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2: Your Skynet overnight forecast calls for a chance of showers. It'll be cloudy. We'll have a low of 44 degrees. For Friday, a slight chance for some rain in the afternoon. More possible later in the evening. Partly sunny with a high of 63 degrees. For Friday night, showers likely again overnight with an overnight low 48. For Saturday, a chance of showers in the afternoon, but sunny and a high near 70. For Skynet Weather, I'm Max Crenshaw. 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

0: Gloria Gaynor and I Will Survive. Apparently, she survived being a Kennedy Center honoree and coming out with a new album. All that happened for her last year.
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0: 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However, red doesn't make guys appear to be nicer or kinder. 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
4: AP News, I'm Ben Thomas. President Trump's giving the European Union a deadline to approve last year's trade framework. Saka Magani has details.
5: The president says the EU has until July 4th to do so, or it will face higher tariffs. Last week, he announced EU autos would face a 25% tariff starting this week.
6: As usual, they were not adhering to the agreement that we have.
5: It's unclear if he now means tariffs would jump July 4th on all EU goods. The original framework called for the U.S. to impose 15% tariffs on everything. That dropped to 10% after the Supreme Court ruled the president lacked legal authority to declare an economic emergency to impose the initial tariffs used to pressure the EU into trade talks. Sagar Magani, Washington.
4: The shipping data company Lloyd's List Intelligence reports Iran's created a government agency to control and tax vessels passing through the Strait of Hormuz. That's raising new concerns about international shipping. Hundreds of commercial ships remain bottled up in the Persian Gulf. At the UN, U.S. Ambassador Mike Waltz told the Security Council,
7: "We like to talk a lot about international law here at the UN. Well, Iran's indiscriminate mining and tolling efforts in the Strait of Hormuz are textbook violations of international law."
4: Meanwhile, Iran's foreign ministry says Tehran is still reviewing messages from Pakistan, which is mediating peace proposals between the Islamic Republic and the U.S. Tennessee has enacted a new map for its U.S. House seats, carving up a majority black district in Memphis. It gives Republicans a chance to win all nine of the state's congressional seats in November's midterm elections. And the NCAA will expand March Madness by 8 teams next season, adding early round games in the first week. This is AP News.
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11: Stocks fell back from their records on Wall Street as crude oil prices yo-yoed up and down. Brent crude settled at about $100 a barrel Thursday. That's down from more than $115 a barrel early this week. Brent took some big swings on its way there as Wall Street waits to see how realistic its hopes are that the war with Iran is finally getting closer to being over. Stocks gave up some early gains and turned lower in the afternoon. The S&P 500 wound up with a loss of 0.4%. The index had set an all-time high a day earlier. The Dow fell 313 points. That's about 0.6%. The Nasdaq Composite inched 0.1% lower. Seth Sutel, New York.
4: U.S. gasoline prices added another 5 cents overnight. AAA now puts the national average just below $4.56 per gallon. There's more news at apnews.com.
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0: Billy Joel, Don't Ask Me Why, No Questions Please. Hey, are you annoyed because, say your husband knows every single detail about his car, but cannot recall the discussion you had on your first date? Yeah, don't take it personally, they say. According to Stanford University, men recall these physical events much better than emotional ones. And women are just the opposite. You know, when faced with emotionally charged situations, scientists note that only two areas of men's brains are activated, compared to nine for women. This helps women create memories of emotional experiences and then store them up, something men do not do.
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8: Your Skynet overnight forecast calls for a chance of showers. It'll be cloudy. We'll have a low of 44 degrees. For Friday, a slight chance for some rain in the afternoon, but more possible later in the evening. Partly sunny with a high of 63 degrees. For Friday night, showers likely again overnight with an overnight low 48. For Saturday, a chance of showers in the afternoon, but sunny and a high near 70. For Skynet weather, I'm Max Crenshaw. 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

0: Guns N' Roses doing Paradise City, and those guys back out on the road. 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

0: Cyndi Lauper. Yeah, time after time, naming the song, of course. All right, so is it okay to complain at work? I mean, you hear so much about, you know, nobody likes a whiner, you know? Well, they say it's okay to complain at work occasionally. But if you are constantly whining, you're hurting yourself, you know, professionally. They say that the whining all the time puts the focus on you rather than the problem, bogs everybody down in negativity, and eventually erodes your credibility in the office. Huh? Something to think about. Maybe.
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0: Rod Stewart, tonight's the night. It's going to be all right. This John Summers, sometimes the best Mother's Day gift is just getting your mom out the door without her having to plan a single detail. 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Pick the destination, map out the stops, whatever, make reservations. 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
3: AP News, I'm Ben Thomas. President Trump's giving the European Union a deadline to approve last year's trade framework. Saga Magani has details.
4: The president says the EU has until July 4th to do so, or it will face higher tariffs. Last week, he announced EU autos would face a 25% tariff starting this week.
5: As usual, they were not adhering to the agreement that we have.
4: It's unclear if he now means tariffs would jump July 4th on all EU goods. The original framework called for the U.S. to impose 15% tariffs on everything. That dropped to 10% after the Supreme Court ruled the president lacked legal authority to declare an economic emergency to impose the initial tariffs used to pressure the EU into trade talks. Sagar Magani, Washington.
3: The shipping data company Lloyd's List Intelligence reports Iran's created a government agency to control and tax vessels passing through the Strait of Hormuz. That's raising new concerns about international shipping. Hundreds of commercial ships remain bottled up in the Persian Gulf. At the UN, U.S. Ambassador Mike Waltz told the Security Council,
6: "We like to talk a lot about international law here at the UN. Well, Iran's indiscriminate mining and tolling efforts in the Strait of Hormuz are textbook violations of international law."
3: Meanwhile, Iran's foreign ministry says Tehran is still reviewing messages from Pakistan, which is mediating peace proposals between the Islamic Republic and the U.S. Tennessee has enacted a new map for its U.S. House seats, carving up a majority black district in Memphis. It gives Republicans a chance to win all nine of the state's congressional seats in November's midterm elections. And the NCAA will expand March Madness by 8 teams next season, adding early round games in the first week. This is AP News.
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10: Stocks fell back from their records on Wall Street as crude oil prices yo-yoed up and down. Brent crude settled at about $100 a barrel Thursday. That's down from more than $115 a barrel early this week. Brent took some big swings on